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1: Let's get crazy.
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'Cause we realize two things, that you aren't doing anything.

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2: Arlo recommended Colton me. He sounded sweet, so I hung him up on the door. And seeing as our homes are pretty far and you broke my heart, I think of Cole more and more.

those who can hear me, I say, do not despair. The misery that is now upon us is but the passing of greed, the bitterness of men who fear the way of human progress. The hate of men will pass, and dictators die, and the power they took from the people will return to the people. And so long as men die, liberty will never perish. 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

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Both dirty, both mean. 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
1: Sisters, how y'all feel? Brothers, y'all all right? Okay. 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

Right from the start she disliked the music. In fact, it frightened her. Just until the complete and desperate feeling that overwhelmed her made her realize that she wasn't like the schoolgirls she'd seen in the magazines. That was a relief. The long-hidden feeling inside burst out and messing up her clothes and filling her pants with the substance.